0: she thought she was gonna get fucking with me.
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1: 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Yeah.

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You know, all of these things we do in